0: 1,000 cases, blame vaccine hesitancy. And another disease emerging from the past? The plague. A woman in Santa Fe died of the plague. It is the first human case in New Mexico so far this year. The plague is a bacterial infection carried by rodents. I'm Vanessa Tyler on the Black Information Network, your home for Black News First.
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9: 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Norfolk's BIN 92.1, the Black Information Network. Virginia Governor Abigail Spanberger was on the peninsula to sign new bills aimed at improving care for people living with sickle cell disease and their families. The signing happened at Sentara Community Care Center, where leaders, advocates, and community members gathered for the Queen Candace Act. The legislation honors Candace King, a black 15-year-old who died while battling sickle cell. Spanberger says Virginia will continue working to make sure stories like Candace help change outcomes for thousands of Virginians living with the disease now and in the future. Norfolk residents speaking at city council meetings may now face limits if their comments are considered repetitive. During Tuesday's meeting, Black Mayor Kenny Alexander invoked an existing rule after several residents and activists signed up to speak against the city's use of flock safety license plate reader cameras. The group has repeatedly raised concerns about surveillance, privacy, and the camera's placement in Black and low-income neighborhoods. Alexander tells the Virginia Pilot the rule is meant to keep organized groups from taking up too much meeting time while still allowing public comment. Trailblazing broadcaster and actress Jane Kennedy is coming to Norfolk as the featured recipient of the first Circle of Care honors. Kennedy made history in 1978 as the first black woman to co-host a network sports show, the NFL Today. Now 74, she says she's not done yet with a new memoir called Plain Jane, an organic fragrance line, and several film projects in the works. The event is hosted by the nonprofit Medicine and Music and will be held Sunday at the Norfolk Hilton, Maine. Kennedy tells WHRO she wants to keep using her platform to promote wellness, compassion, and human connection. And June is National Home Ownership Month, so we're spotlighting black real estate professionals right here in Hampton Roads. This month, I sat down with Terrence Witherspoon from Onyx Realty Professionals, a local real estate agency working to help black families in the 757 build wealth through home ownership.
10: Yeah, so when you talk about the black home ownership gap nationally, we're looking at about a 30% gap compared to white households, right? So here in Hampton Roads, you can see that gap really clearly, right? So in places like Norfolk, Virginia Beach, and Chesapeake, where home prices have risen, however, those incomes have not. And so for a lot of families, you know, that same, you know, they're not able to afford those prices.
9: Home ownership remains one of the most powerful tools for building generational wealth, but black buyers continue to face barriers at every stage of the process, from mortgage denials to appraisal bias.
10: Even here in Hampton Roads, there have been cases where homes in predominantly black neighborhoods have been appraised lower than similar ones in the area. And when that happens, you want to make sure that you have a professional that's going to advocate for you, that's going to challenge those appraisals when needed and making sure your home is being valued at the correct price.
9: And for those who feel like home ownership is out of reach, Witherspoon says there are down payment assistance programs right here in Hampton Roads that most people don't even know exist. He encourages listeners to contact a local real estate professional for more details. I'm Amber Payton on your home for Black News First, Norfolk's BIN 92.1, the Black Information Network.
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2: 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Virginia Governor Abigail Spanberger was on the peninsula to sign new bills aimed at improving care for people living with sickle cell disease and their families. The signing happened at Sentara Community Care Center, where leaders, advocates, and community members gathered for the Queen Candace Act. The legislation honors Candace King, a Black 15-year-old who died while battling sickle cell. Spanberger says Virginia will continue working to make sure stories like Candace help change outcomes for thousands of Virginians living with the disease now and in the future. Norfolk residents speaking at city council meetings may now face limits if their comments are considered repetitive. During Tuesday's meeting, Black Mayor Kenny Alexander invoked an existing rule after several residents and activists signed up to speak against the city's use of flock safety license plate reader cameras. The group has repeatedly raised concerns about surveillance, privacy, and the camera's placement in Black and low-income neighborhoods. Alexander tells the Virginia Pilot the rule is meant to keep organized groups from taking up too much meeting time while still allowing public comment. Trailblazing broadcaster and actress Jane Kennedy is coming to Norfolk as the featured recipient of the first Circle of Care honors. Kennedy made history in 1978 as the first Black woman to co-host a network sports show, the NFL Today. Now 74, she says she's not done yet with a new memoir called Plain Jane, an organic fragrance line, and several film projects in the works. The event is hosted by the nonprofit Medicine and Music and will be held Sunday at the Norfolk Hilton, Maine. Kennedy tells WHRO she wants to keep using her platform to promote wellness, compassion, and human connection. And June is National Home Ownership Month, so we're spotlighting Black real estate professionals right here in Hampton Roads. This month, I sat down with Terrence Witherspoon from Onyx Realty Professionals, a local real estate agency working to help Black families in the 757 build wealth through home ownership.
3: Yeah, so when you talk about the Black home ownership gap nationally, we're looking at about a 30% gap compared to white households, right? So here in Hampton Roads, you can see that gap really clearly, right? So in places like Norfolk, Virginia Beach, and Chesapeake, where home prices have risen, however, those incomes have not. And so for a lot of families, you know, that same, you know, they're not able to afford those prices.
2: Homeownership remains one of the most powerful tools for building generational wealth, but Black buyers continue to face barriers at every stage of the process, from mortgage denials to appraisal bias.
3: Even here in Hampton Roads, there have been cases where homes in predominantly Black neighborhoods have been appraised lower than similar ones in the area. And when that happens, you want to make sure that you have a professional that's going to advocate for you, that's going to challenge those appraisals when needed, and making sure your home is being valued at the correct price.
2: And for those who feel like home ownership is out of reach, Witherspoon says there are down payment assistance programs right here in Hampton Roads that most people don't even know exist. He encourages listeners to contact a local real estate professional for more details. I'm Amber Payton on your home for Black News First, Norfolk's BIN 92.1, the Black Information Network.
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11: System. The Trump administration is expanding its denaturalization campaign with the launch of the largest effort on record.
1: Or dismantle.

0: vehicle. Police say it was not random.
1: This is not just a random act of violence. This is an absolute target going after what they thought a specific person in the vehicle.
0: Black teen Carmelo Anthony is now officially in the custody of the Texas State Prison System. His latest mugshot shows him in beige prison gear and his locks gone, all his hair shaved off, as he prepares for spending all of his young adulthood behind bars for murdering fellow teen athlete, white 17-year-old Austin Metcalf, at a track meet in Frisco, Texas last year. Carmelo's parents are speaking out about the process that put their son behind bars for 35 years, the jury with no blacks, and how the case made him the aggressor when he was pushed first. No self-defense for him, as the prosecution convinced the jury a push does not equate to a stab in the heart. His lawyers vow to appeal. It's a man's world when delivering the word of God. One of the largest Protestant denominations moving to toughen restrictions on churches with female pastors. Southern Baptist leaders voted on a constitutional change at the annual meeting in Orlando, Florida. The push follows years of fights and recent removals of churches with women in pastoral roles. The Southern Baptist Convention already limits pastor roles to men, but the amendment would give the rule more force. Denomination rules require constitutional amendments to pass twice, so a second vote next year could push out all churches with women pastors. Cases of measles continue to climb. This after it was declared eliminated. Now there are about 2,000 cases. Blame vaccine hesitancy. And another disease emerging from the past? The plague. A woman in Santa Fe died of the plague. It is the first human case in New Mexico so far this year. The plague is a bacterial infection carried by rodents. I'm Vanessa Tyler on the Black Information Network, your home for Black News First.
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10: 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Virginia Governor Abigail Spanberger was on the peninsula to sign new bills aimed at improving care for people living with sickle cell disease and their families. The signing happened at Sentara Community Care Center, where leaders, advocates, and community members gathered for the Queen Candace Act. The legislation honors Candace King, a Black 15-year-old who died while battling sickle cell. Spanberger says Virginia will continue working to make sure stories like Candace help change outcomes for thousands of Virginians living with the disease now and in the future. Norfolk residents speaking at city council meetings may now face limits if their comments are considered repetitive. During Tuesday's meeting, Black Mayor Kenny Alexander invoked an existing rule after several residents and activists signed up to speak against the city's use of flock safety license plate reader cameras. The group has repeatedly raised concerns about surveillance, privacy, and the camera's placement in Black and low-income neighborhoods. Alexander tells the Virginia Pilot the rule is meant to keep organized groups from taking up too much meeting time while still allowing public comment. Trailblazing broadcaster and actress Jane Kennedy is coming to Norfolk as the featured recipient of the first Circle of Care honors. Kennedy made history in 1978 as the first Black woman to co-host

0: District Court in Baltimore is being asked to decide whether the Justice Department can obtain sensitive personal information from every registered Maryland voter. The case stems from a federal lawsuit seeking the names, addresses, birth dates, and partial Social Security numbers from the state's voter rolls. Civil rights groups and individual voters have joined the case, arguing the request threatens privacy rights and could discourage people from voting. Wednesday's hearing marks the next step in the case as the judge weighs whether to block the federal government's demand for the data. A Texas couple is going to prison for a long time for orchestrating a $30 million pyramid scheme that targeted black communities. LaShonda and Marlon Moore of Frisco were sentenced to 40 years each. The Justice Department says they used their pandemic-era live stream broadcast to thousands to pitch their Blessings in No Time scheme as a community investment program. Victims were promised 800% returns on their $1,400 investment. Over 10,000 people lost money nationwide. The Las Vegas Aces WNBA champions have not yet received an invitation to the White House following their victory almost 8 months ago. President Trump didn't host any WNBA or NBA championship teams during his terms. This will be the first time the Aces have not visited the White House after winning a title. The White House has not responded to inquiries about extending a delayed invite to the Aces or inviting other NBA teams. The tradition of visiting the White House has become more contentious under Trump, with several teams declining invitations or not receiving them. The Aces were hosted by Vice President Kamala Harris in 2022 and President Joe Biden in 2024 after their previous championships. I'm Kevin Brown on your home for Black News First, the Black Information Network.
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8: 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Norfolk's BIN 92.1, the Black Information Network. Virginia Governor Abigail Spanberger was on the peninsula to sign new bills aimed at improving care for people living with sickle cell disease and their families. The signing happened at Sentara Community Care Center, where leaders, advocates, and community members gathered for the Queen Candace Act. The legislation honors Candace King, a black 15-year-old who died while battling sickle cell. Spanberger says Virginia will continue working to make sure stories like Candace help change outcomes for thousands of Virginians living with the disease now and in the future. Norfolk residents speaking at city council meetings may now face limits if their comments are considered repetitive. During Tuesday's meeting, Black Mayor Kenny Alexander invoked an existing rule after several residents and activists signed up to speak against the city's use of flock safety license plate reader cameras. The group has repeatedly raised concerns about surveillance, privacy, and the camera's placement in Black and low-income neighborhoods. Alexander tells the Virginia Pilot the rule is meant to keep organized groups from taking up too much meeting time while still allowing public comment. Trailblazing broadcaster and actress Jane Kennedy is coming to Norfolk as the featured recipient of the first Circle of Care honors. Kennedy made history in 1978 as the first black woman to co-host a network sports show, the NFL Today. Now 74, she says she's not done yet with a new memoir called Plain Jane, an organic fragrance line, and several film projects in the works. The event is hosted by the nonprofit Medicine and Music and will be held Sunday at the Norfolk Hilton, Maine. Kennedy tells WHRO she wants to keep using her platform to promote wellness, compassion, and human connection. And June is National Home Ownership Month, so we're spotlighting Black

0: Real estate professionals right here in Hampton Roads. This month, I sat down with Terrence Witherspoon from Onyx Realty Professionals, a local real estate agency working to help Black families in the 757 build wealth through home ownership.
1: Yeah, so when you talk about the Black home ownership gap nationally, we're looking at about a 30% gap compared to white households, right? So here in Hampton Roads, you can see that gap really clearly, right? So in places like Norfolk, Virginia Beach, and Chesapeake, where home prices have risen, however, those incomes have not. And so for a lot of families, you know, that same, you know, they're not able to afford those prices.
0: Home ownership remains one of the most powerful tools for building generational wealth, but Black buyers continue to face barriers at every stage of the process, from mortgage denials to appraisal bias.
1: Even here in Hampton Roads, there have been cases where homes in predominantly Black neighborhoods have been appraised lower than similar ones in the area. And when that happens, you want to make sure that you have a professional that's going to advocate for you, that's going to challenge those appraisals when needed, and making sure your home is being valued at the correct price.
0: And for those who feel like home ownership is out of reach, Witherspoon says there are down payment assistance programs right here in Hampton Roads that most people don't even know exist. He encourages listeners to contact a local real estate professional for more details. I'm Amber Payton on your home for Black News First, Norfolk's BIN 92.1, the Black Information Network.
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14: The Trump administration is expanding its denaturalization campaign with the launch of the largest effort on record.
12: Or dis-

0: Change at the annual meeting in Orlando, Florida. The push follows years of fights and recent removals of churches with women in pastoral roles. The Southern Baptist Convention already limits pastor roles to men, but the amendment would give the rule more force. Denomination rules require constitutional amendments to pass twice, so a second vote next year could push out all churches with women pastors. Cases of measles continue to climb. This after it was declared eliminated. Now there are about 2,000 cases. Blame vaccine hesitancy. And another disease emerging from the past? The plague. A woman in Santa Fe died of the plague. It is the first human case in New Mexico so far this year. The plague is a bacterial infection carried by rodents. I'm Vanessa Tyler on the Black Information Network, your home for Black News First.
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8: 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Virginia Governor Abigail Spanberger was on the peninsula to sign new bills aimed at improving care for people living with sickle cell disease and their families. The signing happened at Sentara Community Care Center, where leaders, advocates, and community members gathered for the Queen Candace Act. The legislation honors Candace King, a Black 15-year-old who died while battling sickle cell. Spanberger says Virginia will continue working to make sure stories like Candace help change outcomes for thousands of Virginians living with the disease now and in the future. Norfolk residents speaking at city council meetings may now face limits if their comments are considered repetitive. During Tuesday's meeting, Black Mayor Kenny Alexander invoked an existing rule after several residents and activists signed up to speak against the city's use of flock safety license plate reader cameras. The group has repeatedly raised concerns about surveillance, privacy, and the camera's placement in Black and low-income neighborhoods. Alexander tells the Virginia Pilot the rule is meant to keep organized groups from taking up too much meeting time while still allowing public comment. Trailblazing broadcaster and actress Jane Kennedy is coming to Norfolk as the featured recipient of the first Circle of Care honors. Kennedy made history in 1978 as the first Black woman to co-host a network sports show, the NFL Today. Now 74, she says she's not done yet with a new memoir called Plain Jane, an organic fragrance line, and several film projects in the works. The event is hosted by the nonprofit Medicine and Music and will be held Sunday at the Norfolk Hilton, Maine. Kennedy tells WHRO she wants to keep using her platform to promote wellness, compassion, and human connection. And June is National Home Ownership Month, so we're spotlighting Black real estate professionals right here in Hampton Roads. This month, I sat down with Terrence Witherspoon from Onyx Realty Professionals, a local real estate agency working to help Black families in the 757 build wealth through home ownership.
9: Yeah, so when you talk about the Black home ownership gap nationally, we're looking at about a 30% gap compared to white households, right? So here in Hampton Roads, you can see that gap really clearly, right? So in places like Norfolk, Virginia Beach, and Chesapeake, where home prices have risen, however, those incomes have not. And so for a lot of families, you know, that same, you know, they're not able to afford those prices.
8: Home ownership remains one of the most powerful tools for building generational wealth, but Black buyers continue to face barriers at every stage of the process, from mortgage denials to appraisal bias.
9: even here in Hampton.

0: inquiries about extending a delayed invite to the Aces or inviting other NBA teams. The tradition of visiting the White House has become more contentious under Trump, with several teams declining invitations or not receiving them. The Aces were hosted by Vice President Kamala Harris in 2022 and President Joe Biden in 2024 after their previous championships. I'm Kevin Brown on your home for Black News First, the Black Information Network.
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8: I'm Amber Payton on your home for 24/7 news. Norfolk's BIN 92.1, the Black Information Network. Virginia Governor Abigail Spanberger was on the peninsula to sign new bills aimed at improving care for people living with sickle cell disease and their families. The signing happened at Sentara Community Care Center, where leaders, advocates, and community members gathered for the Queen Candace Act. The legislation honors Candace King, a Black 15-year-old who died while battling sickle cell. Spanberger says Virginia will continue working to make sure stories like Candace help change outcomes for thousands of Virginians living with the disease now and in the future. Norfolk residents speaking at city council meetings may now face limits if their comments are considered repetitive. During Tuesday's meeting, Black Mayor Kenny Alexander invoked an existing rule after several residents and activists signed up to speak against the city's use of flock safety license plate reader cameras. The group has repeatedly raised concerns about surveillance, privacy, and the camera's placement in Black and low-income neighborhoods. Alexander tells the Virginia Pilot the rule is meant to keep organized groups from taking up too much meeting time while still allowing public comment. Trailblazing broadcaster and actress Jane Kennedy is coming to Norfolk as the featured recipient of the first Circle of Care honors. Kennedy made history in 1978 as the first Black woman to co-host a network sports show, the NFL Today. Now 74, she says she's not done yet with a new memoir called Plain Jane, an organic fragrance line, and several film projects in the works. The event is hosted by the nonprofit Medicine and Music and will be held Sunday at the Norfolk Hilton, Maine. Kennedy tells WHRO she wants to keep using her platform to promote wellness, compassion, and human connection. And June is National Home Ownership Month, so we're spotlighting Black real estate professionals right here in Hampton Roads. This month, I sat down with Terrence Witherspoon from Onyx Realty Professionals, a local real estate agency working to help Black families in the 757 build wealth through home ownership.
9: Yeah, so when you talk about the Black home ownership gap nationally, we're looking at about a 30% gap compared to white households, right? So here in Hampton Roads, you can see that gap really clearly, right? So in places like Norfolk, Virginia Beach, and Chesapeake, where home prices have risen, however, those incomes have not. And so for a lot of families, you know, that same, you know, they're not able to afford those prices.
8: Homeownership remains one of the most powerful tools for building generational wealth, but Black buyers continue to face barriers at every stage of the process, from mortgage denials to appraisal bias.
9: Even here in Hampton Roads, there have been cases where homes in predominantly Black neighborhoods have been appraised lower than similar ones in the area. And when that happens, you want to make sure that you have a professional that's going to advocate for you, that's going to challenge those appraisals when needed and making sure your home is being valued at the correct price.
8: And for those who feel like home ownership is out of reach, Witherspoon says there are down payment assistance programs.

0: Just what you need for summer is waiting at Target. 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
1: Sadiq, Jay-Z, and Angie Stone. His 2014 album, Black Messiah, marked a shift in his musical career with songs focused on the struggles and resilience of Black America. D'Angelo passed away on October 14, 2025, after a long and private battle with pancreatic cancer. But his iconic songs and contribution to the neo-soul movement continue to live on. Rest in power to the one and only D'Angelo. For the Black Information Network, I'm Kevin Brown.
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4: 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Virginia Governor Abigail Spanberger was on the peninsula to sign new bills aimed at improving care for people living with sickle cell disease and their families. The signing happened at Sentara Community Care Center, where leaders, advocates, and community members gathered for the Queen Candace Act. The legislation honors Candace King, a Black 15-year-old who died while battling sickle cell. Spanberger says Virginia will continue working to make sure stories like Candace help change outcomes for thousands of Virginians living with the disease now and in the future. Norfolk residents speaking at city council meetings may now face limits if their comments are considered repetitive. During Tuesday's meeting, Black Mayor Kenny Alexander invoked an existing rule after several residents and activists signed up to speak against the city's use of flock safety license plate reader cameras. The group has repeatedly raised concerns about surveillance, privacy, and the camera's placement in Black and low-income neighborhoods. Alexander tells the Virginia Pilot the rule is meant to keep organized groups from taking up too much meeting time while still allowing public comment. Trailblazing broadcaster and actress Jane Kennedy is coming to Norfolk as the featured recipient of the first Circle of Care honors. Kennedy made history in 1978 as the first Black woman to co-host a network sports show, the NFL Today. Now 74, she says she's not done yet with a new memoir called Plain Jane, an organic fragrance line, and several film projects in the works. The event is hosted by the nonprofit Medicine and Music and will be held Sunday at the Norfolk Hilton, Maine. Kennedy tells WHRO she wants to keep using her platform to promote wellness, compassion, and human connection. And June is National Home Ownership Month, so we're spotlighting Black real estate professionals right here in Hampton Roads. This month, I sat down with Terrence Witherspoon from Onyx Realty Professionals, a local real estate agency working to help Black families in the 757 build wealth through home ownership.
5: Yeah, so when you talk about the Black home ownership gap nationally, we're looking at about a 30% gap compared to white households, right? So here in Hampton Roads, you can see that gap really clearly, right? So in places like Norfolk, Virginia Beach, and Chesapeake, where home prices have risen, however, those incomes have not. And so for a lot of families, you know, that same, you know, they're not able to afford those prices.
4: Homeownership remains one of the most powerful tools for building generational wealth, but Black buyers continue to face barriers at every stage of the process, from mortgage denials to appraisal bias.
5: Even here in Hampton Roads, there have been cases where homes in predominantly Black neighborhoods have been appraised lower than similar ones in the area. And when that happens, you want to make sure that you have a professional that's going to advocate for you, that's going to challenge those appraisals when needed, and making sure your home is being valued at the correct price.
4: And for those who feel like home ownership is out of reach, Witherspoon says there are down payment assistance programs right here in Hampton Roads that most people don't even know exist. He encourages listeners to contact a local real estate professional for more details. I'm Amber Payton on your home for Black News First, Norfolk's BIN 92.1, the Black Information Network.
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0: but his legacy will continue to live on through his contributions to music, film, and civil rights. 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
3: I'm Mike Stevens on your home for Black News First, the Black Information Network. June is National Home Ownership Month, so we're spotlighting Black real estate professionals. In Hampton Roads, Virginia, the BIN's Amber Payton spoke with African-American Terrence Witherspoon from Onyx Realty Professionals, which is helping Black families gain wealth through home ownership.
4: Yeah, so when you talk about the Black home ownership gap nationally, we're looking at about a 30% gap compared to white households.
3: Home ownership remains one of the most powerful tools for building generational wealth, but many Black buyers continue to face barriers at every stage of the process, from mortgage denials to appraisal bias.
4: Homes in predominantly Black neighborhoods have been appraised lower than similar ones in the area. And when that happens, you want to make sure that you have a professional that's going to advocate for you, that's going to challenge those appraisals when needed.
3: And for those who feel like home ownership is out of reach, Witherspoon says there are down payment assistance programs. Wherever you live, he encourages listeners to contact a local real estate professional. The Rainbow Push Convention on Chicago's South Side has been going on this week. Correspondent Perry Williams reports.
5: It's the first time the annual event is being held since the passing of Reverend Jesse Jackson Sr. His son, Yusef, is now at the reins as president of Push.
6: My father taught us to go forward by hope, not to be paralyzed and going backwards by fear, and so we keep the work going.
5: Things kicked off with a focus on the youth, featuring panel discussions, entertainment, and a basketball tournament. I'm Perry Williams.
3: Well, a Black former Detroit police officer has been sentenced after admitting to stealing intimate images from a woman's phone. Deron Crawford will serve 2 years of probation with the final 6 months in jail after pleading no contest. Prosecutors say he took nude photos and videos from the woman's phone during an arrest and sent them to himself without consent. The victim called the sentence too lenient and says she now lives in fear while also pursuing a multimillion-dollar lawsuit against Crawford and the city. And with Juneteenth almost here, a series of special events are being announced to honor the grandmother of Juneteenth, Opal Lee, whose walking many miles is credited with helping to make the day a national holiday. A company called Black Girl Vitamins is partnering with Black-owned walking clubs nationwide to celebrate freedom through movement and community, with the goal of achieving 19 million steps across the nation. Now, this started in Greensboro, North Carolina, and it's headed for Washington, D.C., Los Angeles, Boston, Chicago, Atlanta, New York City, Dallas-Fort Worth, and more to celebrate the power of community. And this honors Opal Lee's legacy. For more stories of interest to the Black community, log on to BINnews.com. 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I'm Mike Stevens on your home for Black News First, the Black Information Network.
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8: Peter Bogdanovich is a man of many
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15: His self-confidence. He knew what he wanted to do.
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17: Peter's career was kind of the ultimate triumph of the film critic, film nerd, film buff.
11: And he liked being in love.
18: Peter and I, we were the first unmarried couple on the cover of People magazine. Oh, horrors.
19: You have her, you have four pictures in a row that make like
15: people hated us.
19: A guy has to learn to hate you.
11: But Peter's success did not last.
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11: And just as he was on his way back up,
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0: Juneteenth, the formal end of slavery. But Donald Trump was president, and the Republicans controlled the House and the Senate. So it was really impossible to pass it with Trump as president in 2020. And I'm afraid that if we had to get it passed this year with Trump as president and the Republicans controlling the House and Senate, that we would not be able to get it passed at this time as well. So in 2021, with Joe Biden as president and the control of the House and Senate in Democratic hands,
1: of the opening of the Obama Presidential Center. The center is a nonprofit collaborator of the Black Information Network. I'm Vanessa Tyler on the Black Information Network, your home for Black News First.
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9: 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Virginia Governor Abigail Spanberger was on the peninsula to sign new bills aimed at improving care for people living with sickle cell disease and their families. The signing happened at Sentara Community Care Center, where leaders, advocates, and community members gathered for the Queen Candace Act. The legislation honors Candace King, a Black 15-year-old who died while battling sickle cell. Spanberger says Virginia will continue working to make sure stories like Candace help change outcomes for thousands of Virginians living with the disease now and in the future. Norfolk residents speaking at city council meetings may now face limits if their comments are considered repetitive. During Tuesday's meeting, Black Mayor Kenny Alexander invoked an existing rule after several residents and activists signed up to speak against the city's use of flock safety license plate reader cameras. The group has repeatedly raised concerns about surveillance, privacy, and the camera's placement in Black and low-income neighborhoods. Alexander tells the Virginia Pilot the rule is meant to keep organized groups from taking up too much meeting time while still allowing public comment. Trailblazing broadcaster and actress Jane Kennedy is coming to Norfolk as the featured recipient of the first Circle of Care honors. Kennedy made history in 1978 as the first Black woman to co-host a network sports show, the NFL Today. Now 74, she says she's not done yet with a new memoir called Plain Jane, an organic fragrance line, and several film projects in the works. The event is hosted by the nonprofit Medicine and Music and will be held Sunday at the Norfolk Hilton, Maine. Kennedy tells WHRO she wants to keep using her platform to promote wellness, compassion, and human connection. And June is National Home Ownership Month, so we're spotlighting Black real estate professionals right here in Hampton Roads. This month, I sat down with Terrence Witherspoon from Onyx Realty Professionals, a local real estate agency working to help Black families in the 757 build wealth through home ownership.
10: Yeah, so when you talk about the Black home ownership gap nationally, we're looking at about a 30% gap compared to white households, right? So here in Hampton Roads, you can see that gap really clearly, right? So in places like Norfolk, Virginia Beach, and Chesapeake, where home prices have risen, however, those incomes have not. And so for a lot of families, you know, that same, you know, they're not able to afford those prices.
9: Homeownership remains one of the most powerful tools for building generational wealth, but Black buyers continue to face barriers at every stage of the process, from mortgage denials to appraisal bias.
10: Even here in Hampton Roads, there have been cases

0: living with sickle cell disease and their families. The signing happened at Sentara Community Care Center, where leaders, advocates, and community members gathered for the Queen Candace Act. The legislation honors Candace King, a Black 15-year-old who died while battling sickle cell. Spanberger says Virginia will continue working to make sure stories like Candace help change outcomes for thousands of Virginians living with the disease now and in the future. Norfolk residents speaking at city council meetings may now face limits if their comments are considered repetitive. During Tuesday's meeting, Black Mayor Kenny Alexander invoked an existing rule after several residents and activists signed up to speak against the city's use of flock safety license plate reader cameras. The group has repeatedly raised concerns about surveillance, privacy, and the camera's placement in Black and low-income neighborhoods. Alexander tells the Virginia Pilot the rule is meant to keep organized groups from taking up too much meeting time while still allowing public comment. Trailblazing broadcaster and actress Jane Kennedy is coming to Norfolk as the featured recipient of the first Circle of Care honors. Kennedy made history in 1978 as the first Black woman to co-host a network sports show, the NFL Today. Now 74, she says she's not done yet with a new memoir called Plain Jane, an organic fragrance line, and several film projects in the works. The event is hosted by the nonprofit Medicine and Music and will be held Sunday at the Norfolk Hilton, Maine. Kennedy tells WHRO she wants to keep using her platform to promote wellness, compassion, and human connection. And June is National Home Ownership Month, so we're spotlighting Black real estate professionals right here in Hampton Roads. This month, I sat down with Terrence Witherspoon from Onyx Realty Professionals, a local real estate agency working to help Black families in the 757 build wealth through home ownership.
1: Yeah, so when you talk about the Black home ownership gap nationally, we're looking at about a 30% gap compared to white households, right? So here in Hampton Roads, you can see that gap really clearly, right? So in places like Norfolk, Virginia Beach, and Chesapeake, where home prices have risen, however, those incomes have not. And so for a lot of families, you know, that same, you know, they're not able to afford those prices.
0: Homeownership remains one of the most powerful tools for building generational wealth, but Black buyers continue to face barriers at every stage of the process, from mortgage denials to appraisal bias.
1: Even here in Hampton Roads, there have been cases where homes in predominantly Black neighborhoods have been appraised lower than similar ones in the area. And when that happens, you want to make sure that you have a professional that's going to advocate for you, that's going to challenge those appraisals when needed, and making sure your home is being valued at the correct price.
0: And for those who feel like home ownership is out of reach, Witherspoon says there are down payment assistance programs right here in Hampton Roads that most people don't even know exist. He encourages listeners to contact a local real estate professional for more details. I'm Amber Payton on your home for Black News First, Norfolk's BIN 92.1, the Black Information Network.
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0: Fox Safety license plate reader cameras. The group has repeatedly raised concerns about surveillance, privacy, and the camera's placement in Black and low-income neighborhoods. Alexander tells the Virginia Pilot the rule is meant to keep organized groups from taking up too much meeting time while still allowing public comment. Trailblazing broadcaster and actress Jane Kennedy is coming to Norfolk as the featured recipient of the first Circle of Care honors. Kennedy made history in 1978 as the first Black woman to co-host a network sports show, the NFL Today. Now 74, she says she's not done yet with a new memoir called Plain Jane, an organic fragrance line, and several film projects in the works. The event is hosted by the nonprofit Medicine and Music and will be held Sunday at the Norfolk Hilton, Maine. Kennedy tells WHRO she wants to keep using her platform to promote wellness, compassion, and human connection. And June is National Home Ownership Month, so we're spotlighting Black real estate professionals right here in Hampton Roads. This month, I sat down with Terrence Witherspoon from Onyx Realty Professionals, a local real estate agency working to help Black families in the 757 build wealth through home ownership.
1: Yeah, so when you talk about the Black home ownership gap nationally, we're looking at about a 30% gap compared to white households, right? So here in Hampton Roads, you can see that gap really clearly, right? So in places like Norfolk, Virginia Beach, and Chesapeake, where home prices have risen, however, those incomes have not. And so for a lot of families, you know, that same, you know, they're not able to afford those prices.
0: Home ownership remains one of the most powerful tools for building generational wealth, but Black buyers continue to face barriers at every stage of the process, from mortgage denials to appraisal bias.
1: Even here in Hampton Roads, there have been cases where homes in predominantly Black neighborhoods have been appraised lower than similar ones in the area. And when that happens, you want to make sure that you have a professional that's going to advocate for you, that's going to challenge those appraisals when needed, and making sure your home is being valued at the correct price.
0: And for those who feel like home ownership is out of reach, Witherspoon says there are down payment assistance programs right here in Hampton Roads that most people don't even know exist. He encourages listeners to contact a local real estate professional for more details. I'm Amber Payton on your home for Black News First, Norfolk's BIN 92.1, the Black Information Network.
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6: 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Is it gone?
11: The Supreme Court upheld Alabama's congressional map.

0: fragrance line, and several film projects in the works. The event is hosted by the nonprofit Medicine and Music and will be held Sunday at the Norfolk Hilton, Maine. Kennedy tells WHRO she wants to keep using her platform to promote wellness, compassion, and human connection. And June is National Home Ownership Month, so we're spotlighting Black real estate professionals right here in Hampton Roads. This month, I sat down with Terrence Witherspoon from Onyx Realty Professionals, a local real estate agency working to help Black families in the 757 build wealth through home ownership.
1: Yeah, so when you talk about the Black home ownership gap nationally, we're looking at about a 30% gap compared to white households, right? So here in Hampton Roads, you can see that gap really clearly, right? So in places like Norfolk, Virginia Beach, and Chesapeake, where home prices have risen, however, those incomes have not. And so for a lot of families, you know, that same, you know, they're not able to afford those prices.
0: Homeownership remains one of the most powerful tools for building generational wealth, but Black buyers continue to face barriers at every stage of the process, from mortgage denials to appraisal bias.
1: Even here in Hampton Roads, there have been cases where homes in predominantly Black neighborhoods have been appraised lower than similar ones in the area. And when that happens, you want to make sure that you have a professional that's going to advocate for you, that's going to challenge those appraisals when needed, and making sure your home is being valued at the correct price.
0: And for those who feel like home ownership is out of reach, Witherspoon says there are down payment assistance programs right here in Hampton Roads that most people don't even know exist. He encourages listeners to contact a local real estate professional for more details. I'm Amber Payton on your home for Black News First, Norfolk's BIN 92.1, the Black Information Network.
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6: BIN News this hour. I'm Doug Davis. Coming up, we have with us today on the show Dr. Ron Hale II, senior pastor and best-selling author of the book, The Kingdom Mindset.

0: When you talk about the black home ownership gap nationally, we're looking at about a 30% gap compared to white households, right? So here in Hampton Roads, you can see that gap really clearly, right? So in places like Norfolk, Virginia Beach, and Chesapeake, where home prices have risen, however, those incomes have not. And so for a lot of families, you know, that same, you know, they're not able to afford those prices.
1: Homeownership remains one of the most powerful tools for building generational wealth, but black buyers continue to face barriers at every stage of the process, from mortgage denials to appraisal bias.
0: Even here in Hampton Roads, there have been cases where homes in predominantly black neighborhoods have been appraised lower than similar ones in the area. And when that happens, you want to make sure that you have a professional that's going to advocate for you, that's going to challenge those appraisals when needed, and making sure your home is being valued at the correct price.
1: And for those who feel like home ownership is out of reach, Witherspoon says there are down payment assistance programs right here in Hampton Roads that most people don't even know exist. He encourages listeners to contact a local real estate professional for more details. I'm Amber Payton on your home for Black News First, Norfolk's BIN 92.1, the Black Information.
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12: 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Prosecutors have now rested their case against 17-year-old Carmelo Anthony, calling 21 witnesses.
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13: You don't belong here.
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11: Happens here.
16: BIN News this hour. I'm Doug Davis. Coming up, we have with us today on the show Dr. Ron Hale II, senior pastor and best-selling author of the book, The Kingdom Mindset. He calls it a leadership blueprint for black men who want to renew how they think, lead, and live. Father's Day, you know, quickly approaching, black men are facing some of the toughest pressures in the country, from family expectations to financial stress. Dr. Hale says he has a remedy that can help black men lead their lives with purpose, faith, and discipline. Hey, I am honored to have with me today Dr. Ron Hale II. II, pastor and best-selling author of the book, The Kingdom Mindset. Dr. Hale, welcome to the Black Information Network. You know, Father's

0: show, The NFL Today. Now 74, she says she's not done yet with a new memoir called Plain Jane, an organic fragrance line, and several film projects in the works. The event is hosted by the nonprofit Medicine and Music and will be held Sunday at the Norfolk Hilton, Maine. Kennedy tells WHRO she wants to keep using her platform to promote wellness, compassion, and human connection. And June is National Home Ownership Month, so we're spotlighting Black real estate professionals right here in Hampton Roads. This month, I sat down with Terrence Witherspoon from Onyx Realty Professionals, a local real estate agency working to help Black families in the 757 build wealth through home ownership.
1: Yeah, so when you talk about the Black home ownership gap nationally, we're looking at about, even here in Hampton Roads, there have been cases where homes in predominantly Black neighborhoods have been appraised lower than similar ones in the area. And when that happens, you want to make sure that you have a professional that's going to advocate for you, that's going to challenge those appraisals when needed, and making sure your home is being valued at the correct price.
0: And for those who feel like home ownership is out of reach, Witherspoon says there are down payment assistance programs right here in Hampton Roads that most people don't even know exist. He encourages listeners to contact a local real estate professional for more details. I'm Amber Payton on your home for Black News First, Norfolk's BIN 92.1, the Black Information Network.
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13: BIN News this hour. I'm Doug Davis. Coming up, we have with us today on the show Dr. Ron Hale II, senior pastor and best-selling author of the book, The Kingdom Mindset. He calls it a leadership blueprint for Black men who want to renew how they think, lead, and live. Father's Day, you know, quickly approaching, Black men are facing some of the toughest pressures in the country, from family expectations to financial stress. Dr. Hale says he has a remedy that can help Black men lead their lives with purpose, faith, and discipline. Hey, I am honored to have with me today Dr. Ron Hale II, pastor and best-selling author of the book,

0: will take place July 21st at M&T Bank Stadium in Baltimore, home of the Ravens, marking the second straight year the venue hosts Media Day. This year's showcase will feature The Pivot, hosted by former NFL players Ryan Clark, Channing Crowder, and Fred Taylor, as they sit down with HBCU coaches and student athletes from across the conference. MEAC officials say the partnership is designed to elevate exposure for HBCU programs ahead of the 2026 season, continuing a growing connection between the NFL, media platforms, and Black college football. With the latest in HBCU news, I'm Morgan Wood on the Black Information Network, BINnews.com, your home for Black news first.
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